heaven, but one more time. Well, Lord, this is that ocean. This is that place, Father, where you lead us. Faith without borders. Lord, I pray tonight in Jesus' name, as we step out and into all that you have for us, as we have the courage sometimes to step into the great unknown, that there we meet Jesus, and we meet the will of God, and we meet the purpose of God, and we meet the promise of God, and we meet the goodness of God. Lord, give us that courage. Give us that Holy Spirit boldness to keep on trusting you, to walk on those waters. Lord, to go into that great unknown at times, but knowing that the God of all knowledge, omnipresent, omniscient, omnipotent God, that you lead us, you take us. Father, we thank you for what you've accomplished here tonight. Lord, it's only the start. We're excited about Jerusalem, the temple, just a couple of days' time. Father, we thank you in Jesus' name. Amen. Amen. Amen. You guys be blessed.

day's work. We pray and thank you for this very wonderful day. Thank you for having given us the patience and industry to work well, and for having directed our thoughts, words, and actions. Forgive us, Lord, for our misgiving, as we forgive those who wronged us. Continue to give us wisdom to do good for others and for ourselves. Lord, please continue to bless us, also our families tonight, and bring us together again tomorrow as we start another day. All these things, Lord, we humbly pray in the name of your Son, Jesus Christ. Amen. K5 News FM Network is now signing off. Mga ka-K5, ang pambansang awit ng Pilipinas.

Lord, be with us as we work today. Fill this office with inspiration and energy. Help us to work as a team and bring out the best in each other. May we be efficient and achieve all we need to, but also remember to rest. May this place be full of fun and friendship, and may relaxation and harmony inhabit this space. Thank you for this new day and the opportunity to work together. Amen. 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Ang pambansang awit ng Pilipinas.

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1: God, we lay down our burdens, our cares, our troubles before you, because truly, you are our all in all. You're our King of Kings, and we worship you today.